choking from the smell of stale perfume. And that cigarette you're smoking, I'll scare you half to death.

No, he's just like, I don't even know who you are anymore. And he's like going to clubs and parties now. And they're really doing everything that we used to do together. Yeah, no, he's like taking like all of our spots and traveling together and... What, they're like baking together now? No, I mean, not like right now. I just like, in general, I heard about it. Yeah, everybody knows about it. No, I'm not gonna do anything crazy. I'm like literally in bed. No, I'm so over it. I'm out of sight, out of mind. Night.

0: It's a big headlight.
1: Yeah, you're like, man, these are a lot of work, huh?
0: Yeah. Yeah,
1: nice.
0: Pretty much. Yeah, you can watch.
1: Are you sure?
0: One of my other videos, this guy told me the same thing. He's like, oh, can I watch? I'm like, yeah.
1: I'm not trying to steal your secret. I just kind of like want to watch. Do you want more water?
0: You want to see?
1: Yeah, I kind of want to see what it's going to look like. It's wild how clear it gets. Oh, well, that's wild. It's just crazy how clear it gets. It's almost like fake, almost.
0: You know? Right? It's like magic.
1: Mm-hmm. Fucking looks good. Thanks again, so much. It's just crazy how clear it makes it.
0: Yeah.

0: Those definitely seem brighter, bro.
1: Yeah.
0: Yeah. Yeah, bro. Wow. Damn, bro. I didn't think.
1: You think?
0: That looks fucking good. That looks way fucking. I wish I would have found you a long time ago.
1: These are huge lights, man.
0: Yeah, like I said, this is a big. This thing fucking weighs 8,400 pounds, dude.
1: Rams, they always come out good. They have some good lights.
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rumors spreading round. United takes his time. About to check outside the game. And you know what I'm talking about. Just let me know if you wanna go to that whole mile on the range. They got a lot of nice girls. I'm racing.